0: 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Have any else transfer out of Rice ER8 going to St. Cloud?
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Here, go ahead. You can show us en route from the Olivia Hospital to Methodist. 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
2: 3567.
1: I see that toll's just been pending. Can you pull up the camera and see if that semi's blocking or not?
2: Four.
0: North Memorial is headed to St. Cloud as well. And if so, if they've taken off yet out of Litchfield.
3: They appear to have taken off out of Litchfield. I will confirm that no one else is inbound to St. Cloud or Litchfield.
0: Okay, sounds wonderful. Thank you.

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1: 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And Lightning 4, north is clear of St. Cloud.
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2: We've got one that's in construction right now, and I'm not seeing it in the construction area.

St. Cloud 2670, cars information only on a driving runway. Northbound 169 to mile marker 168. Report of a black Honda Pilot, 28 of 925, Adam Frank 6. Over center and fog, cutting people off, northbound 169 from the 168, information only at 1909.

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1: Hey, Vector, gust of wind interrupted you. What's the destination?
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0: Sir, we'll come lock ICR at Smiling Dean Arena on that 45 second when you're ready.
1: Go ahead.
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0: That's

0: 672 fallbacker Wilmer.
1: Thank you.
2: But on interstate, they're westbound. I think from the 200, we're going to start away from Buffalo.
0: Copy, 1918.
2: Yeah, we're going to be stick to only if you just want to notify the on-call.
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1: Copy, Westwing 7, land is safe on scene, 1921.

0: Sí, en cuanto. It's got a warrant. It looks like it's out of Sherman County. Can you confirm it?
1: 10-4, maybe a bit here.
0: Step 4, I'm going to 41 to Sherburne's channel and get a hold of them, see if they can start a deputy.

0: 56 also called.
1: 5567.
0: Summersville.
1: Foreman Clocker's following it is right now, and I did put a request into some flight. I'm not sure if they take it or not. Yeah, at this point.
0: 04, if you copy the main, if we get in position and we still got a camera, are we good to go stick it?
2: And we're good for 6.
1: Only passing mile marker 188.
0: Okay, we're trying to shoot up the HC and the camera on 8 here. Just can you let us know if it exits or if it continues on?
1: 10-4.
3: We are transporting 1 ALS routine up to St. Cloud.
4: 13-26.

0: 3-220 alcohol offense or driving complaint. We have possible 1057. Party was driving south on 5th Street Southeast past Walmart in a black Chevy Silverado with a red sticker on the back window that says Rough Country. Possible license plate of Tom Edward Boy, 440. Comes back to Caden Lee Medina, 2nd Street Southeast. Caller said it looked to be occupied by three, and they were seen with open cans of alcohol. Last seen about 5 minutes ago.
1: Tamar, that was last seen at the cell phone 5th, past Walmart.
0: 10-4.
1: Tamar, I'll be in the area.
0: 10-4.
2: If you want to farm right by the mall, head south, and you can put me there also.
0: 10-4.

0: 567 so call. Do you know if it exited or continued on?
1: We still have it on camera. They are just passing by mile marker 183. There's an officer behind it in the right lane, it looks like.
2: Hello?

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1: Good.
0: Walmart, nothing here. I was going to maybe go down to like Super 8 for the Country and Suites, kind of that area.
1: Don't worry, I started with Taco John's or Taco Bell. I didn't see it, but there was one that was kind of in the area, but I couldn't catch up to it. Might have been it, but they went north on Lakeland last I saw. For what it's worth, all of our typical suspects for the Walmart parking lot all left as I was pulling through as well.
0: Copy.

0: 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We're looking at 1 hour 35 on the fuel. 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
2: 4 copies, and hopefully we'll be out of here before you get here. 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
4: What?
3: That vehicle is now stopped with two deputies behind it, mile marker 178, just at the exit. He stopped willingly. They're on a felony stop. Now we have it on camera.
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1: 3343, go ahead.
0: Robert Boy Edward, 555, County Road 8, County 19.
1: 1935.

0: Tom Terrell, waypoint 10.
1: Flapping 10.
0: Waypoint 10, 15 minutes out, going to be off 24 report.
1: Kevin, that pad will remain secured whether for lifts and repos or goes back to base, just for your advisement.
0: Yeah. Tom, 2, back at base, nothing for post flight.
1: Copy, 2, back at base, nothing from me. Crew, I'll just need patient info when you can, please.
2: Copy, we'll call you back.

0: Sounds like the need ready to lift Wilmer over to Regents. We got four souls. About 1 plus 4-0 on the gas. On the food and the risk. Give me 37 minutes to get there.
1: Copy that, departing Wilmer for Regents 4 on board, hour 40 on the fuel, 37 minutes en route, 10 on 1938.
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0: 567.
1: What?
0: It's this 50 hit and run back by Elbertville.
1: Okay, did he hit a car or is it the barriers?
0: That they hit the vehicle and kept going.
1: So far, is that other vehicle call in or no?
2: I've got a 67-year-old male with sepsis. Vital signs are heart rate 100, blood pressure 90 over 50, respiration 22, 99% on the vent, levo and ketamine running. ETA, 30 minutes out.
3: Copy, 67-year-old male, sepsis, heart rate 100, 90 over 50, respirators 22, 97, correction, 99% of that, levo on ketamine running, and we are showing you 9 minutes out of St. Cloud, and are you still transporting to the ICU?
2: Correct.
3: Copy, we'll relay the report.
4: 4-Med, crew 4 pilot, we're in the elevator on the way up. Awesome. See you here.
0: 4, this is 10. I'll slow down a little bit, give you a little extra time to get out of there.
4: Appreciate it. We'll be off the pad here in less than 5.
0: I'll call first. And West Metro. My partner's still trying to figure it out.
1: Good work. Figure it out. Just get a name and contact info, and we'll give them a 21.

0: for a city unit that can go over to roughly 718 6th Street Southeast for an assault.
1: Is this active or a report to take?
0: The aunt is currently keeping them separated. Sounds like one party has a gun on him but hasn't threatened to use it.
1: Denver, in route.
0: Denver.

0: 2/28. Do we know who has this supposed gun?
1: He's a mentioned party on the ice here. Kovalainen's now saying that he knows.

0: G20
1: Right.
0: Pension Party does have a valid permit to carry.
1: You said it was valid?
0: 10-4.
1: Copy that.

0: 278. 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
0: 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Are you able, I know you're on that traffic pursuit, but are you able to head west to the 177 area and drag a deer off the road?
1: Never.
0: Thank you.

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1: 40.
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1: Thank you, 59.

0: Sir, call 2630 Cars for driver complaint with a follower eastbound 94 from mile plus 160 of a silver F-150. You've got two calls on it. Plate given George Edward Tom 710 crossing center and fog multiple times. I do have a follower on it.
1: Six, seven, three, copy.
0: Keep them.

0: correction on the plate. The plate's going to be Sam George. Sam George Edwards 710 comes back on a F-150 2025. Looks like a lease vehicle.
1: Happy.

0: But so if you got a copy, just keep calling for him.
1: Number 278, are you copying this driving complaint as well?
2: SB 673, we'll be out of possession.
1: So, you want to just throw it back in pending in case 2781, please?
0: Copy. Watch your phone call. Keep him on the line. We'll take it if it's coming right at us.
1: That worked. They just passed the 168. Silver F-150.
0: That worked.
2: Do it at the club.
0: Does County want my response on this driving complaint they have stopped?

0: think about SB 278. RP is going to be in a silver Highlander with North Dakota plates. He's behind it a little ways, but still can see the vehicle.
1: Done for.
0: Do you want me to take you off that debris call?
1: I got it not right now.

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1: 567.
0: Do you start us off the CRV on this 1050 animal?
1: Stand by. SML Pulse 173.

0: Trooper, they're just coming up past you. Now he's right in between that SUV and that pickup with the trailer. That would be the pickup truck.
1: Rolling, correct?
0: Correct, the silver one. The truck with the trailer is just going around him. The RP is in that silver Highlander that's coming up behind him.
1: Try to catch up to it.
0: I'll keep him on for a while longer.
1: Or 288, if you want to start westbound, I don't know if we're going to catch up to it or not yet.
2: Copy.

0: Yeah, Big Chief on deck, Regents.
1: Cover that, safe on the deck, yeah, Regents, 2015.
0: From 8, if you could put us in a light mode before we would crew after drop up to an open for fuel.
1: Copy that, 8, looking for a fuel stop out of Anoka, 2015.

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1: 2-7-8.
0: Catch up to the driving complaint.
1: That work.
2: From how?
3: Can I go ahead? 7.
2: 7 pilot, North Air Carrier 6 is currently on the inner pad at the Wolf St. Mary's picking up a patient. Their crew is requesting that you land on the outer pad, drop off your crew, and reposition so that they can leave, and then you can come back for your crew. Is that okay with you?
3: Hey, firm, come on, that worked for me. You will land, offload, I'll reposition for Sanford Air Care.
2: Copy. And do you want to reposition to one of the airports or just orbit?
3: I'll just go into an orbit.
2: Copy. Thanks, sir.

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1: 1487-356, Lima-Lima. Hello, green,
0: 230 on the fuel. Copy, 2014-17-12. 1487-356 with 230 on the fuel. Low and green are on the system right now. 28 and 7 are out on flights. 5, 10, 11, and 12 will be NICU only. OCC's Ben and Parker, Chris overnight, Tom's at Dana Nelly. You guys have a good shift.

0: fast in the 185. He is crashing over the lines quite a bit.
1: I'm waiting at County 111.
0: Him in the left lane, I see you now in the median. That's him in the left lane that just went back into the median, or the middle lane.
1: Copy, I see him waving.

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1: Last.
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1: Copy. 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
0: Fleet is Sam George Edwards 710.
1: Different. 278, can you give me that again? 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
1: Comms, go for some.
0: Yes, sir. Just be advised, North did depart same areas. North has departed same areas.
1: Yeah, Gavin, thanks.

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1: 2026.

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Page clear at 2028.

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1: 10-4.

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That was an accidental press. 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
0: 2034.
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0: 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We're clear of Carefree Living Road back to Wilmer.
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1: At 2655 19th Avenue Southwest, we got a complaint of Cody Wolf that's driving around his brother's property and driving onto the neighbor's properties in a green truck. The caller stated that thinks he's high.
2: Never.

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2: Concept result 2.1 for Kilo going to be Superior base out to Hayward Hospital, Tamarack. Give us about, let's see here, about 27 minutes of route risk is going through.
1: Got that 27 minutes route loan approved, three solids, 2.1 on your fuel at 2158.

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1: 10-4, thank you. 40-288. Do you think you could come this way, routine? I've got an impaired passenger. He's compliant. He's just going to have to need a ride to a gas station or something.
0: On the way.
1: Four, thank you.
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1: Go ahead.
0: 61298 David.
1: Comes back to Albany Chrysler Center.
0: 10-4. Any contact with that one?
1: Stand by.

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1: Back of the card here, Brainerd. No comments from us. Appreciate all the help.
2: Kevin, it back on the cart. Nice work on this one. Nothing for debrief from us. Make sure to get patient name and date of birth when you can, please.
1: We'll give you a holler in a little bit. Thanks, guys.
2: Copy all, 2212.
3: Affirmative, I took you off of the run. You should be, I believe, in quarters at Wilmer.
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1: Thousand five GMC Sierra truck, green in color, that's registered to him.
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0: Is that one Adam X-ray 823?
1: 10-4 it is.
0: Parked unoccupied at his residence, just off of Williams Parkway.
1: Ten four.

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0: Tempor.
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1: Name and date of birth.
0: Last name, Boat, Victor Ocean, Georgetown. First name, Piper. Paul, Yellow,
2: 17,
0: Paul,
2: Black, Chevrolet,
0: Edward, Robert.
2: Trump.
0: Middle name, Ann, A-N-N. Looks like
2: license
0: I have service
2: status.
0: Again.
1: Tower. And I side-fingered the name, so you'll have to redo it, sorry.
0: The first

0: 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Yellow Nora Edward 7331, Lake Ave South and County Road 8.
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0: Zebra David Yellow 066, Highway 23 and Green Lake Boulevard.
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0: That works.

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0: Lincoln John, Nora, 855, Highway 23, Green Lake Boulevard.
1: 10-4.

0: 3, 228 fawn animal. A 317 Hillcrest Drive Southwest. They have a couple cats in custody.
1: Oh.
2: I can take that.
0: 10-4, 228, can disregard.
1: That one, aren't you?

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1: Sure.

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0: 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They're just going to meet me over there.
1: Definitely.

0: 3334. Can you just drive through the area of 101 2nd Avenue Southeast in New London? The caller thinks that there's some possible drug activity going on, suspicious vehicles going in and out, and people being loud. So it's been happening for the last couple of weeks, and tonight it sounds like it's they're doing the same thing.
1: Now we're

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0: I'll be 10-8. I didn't hear or see anything suspicious.
1: 10-4.
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1: Copy 8 on the deck at Brainerd 2338.
0: I think you answered. I got you coming in real weak tonight. Did you copy my down at Brainerd here?
1: Hey, yes, I do copy. Got you down safe at St. Joe's at 2338.
0: Copy. Thank you.

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0: Jupiterless Brainerd down to the cloud. We've got four souls, about 2+1, 0 on the gas. Low improvement in the risk, and it looks like about 22-minute flight.
1: Morning, St. Joe's for the cloud. With four on board, to get on the fuel, I'm about 24 minutes out at midnight.

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3: Go ahead.
4: There's another one just a little down from it. Zebra, yellow, William, 271. Is anybody else close? There's somebody that was just yelling somewhere or by the player on here. I can't quite understand what they're saying, though.
5: 28, I'm at place on or head over.
3: Denver.
6: Are you doing anything now? 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
3: Jennifer.
4: One for that second vehicle also unoccupied.
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0: Sure.

0: 228. I'll be 1012 with 3. Back behind one of the sheds, the maintenance shed, kind of right in the middle of the park here.
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0: 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Anton James Perez is ID only and clear.
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0: Definitely.

0: 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Who did that Minnesota play come back to?
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0: Last name, Demma. David, Edward, Mary, Mary, Adam. First name, Dalton, spelled David, Adam, Lincoln, Tom, Yellow, Nora. Middle name of Michael. Date of birth, 2007-12-09.
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3: 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First of David Robert Adam Yellow David Edward Nora. Middle of Joe John Ocean. 2008-02-08.
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0: 228. Can you just add that 20 by VIN that I ran to the ICR, please?
1: 10-4. And it's not coming back with any names on it, just saying that it's title information from Auto Sales LLC and that it's surrendered.
0: I'll take a look at it. Just attach, please.
1: 10-4.

0: 228. I see you messaged me the 28 info. Are you able to attach it to the SCR?
1: It comes up as it's rejected on there.
0: Or we just put that in the notes then, and then we'll be 10-8.
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0: 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We got 3 souls, hour 45 on the gas. Long trip there is. Take about 28 minutes.
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0: That was ET 11.4 pilot, just verifying we got the green light.
1: 4 pilot OCT, yes sir, we got you approved a few minutes ago. If you're not seeing it on your end, you're verbally approved, sir.
0: Okay, copy, thanks.

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1: Head over to Zorba's, 159 Lake Avenue South. They're questioning an ID. 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

0: I think two from Tom.
1: Two, go ahead.
0: But the two we reached out to, one call to confirm which Fargo campus the patient has acceptance to, and for one call a few minutes ago, the patient is not actually accepted to Sanford yet. They were still doing a doc-to-doc, just so you're aware when you come in.
1: Okay.

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1: Copy, I got you back in the car. 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
1: Seven two twenty-two. 142.
0: And then 7221, I'll have you take the other one out of Rice from 8 going to St. Cloud.
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1: 201.
0: 325, St. Cloud.
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0: 10-7, have a good night.
1: Good night, 201.
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1: Oh, 201.
0: SB 324, Thief.
1: 324.
0: 7 shift, have a good night.
1: Visual 201.
0: 311 straight.
1: 311.
0: 10-7, good night.
1: Good night, 202.

0: Yeah, 321, please.
1: 201.
0: I'm going to be going up to Stanford with Bemidji PD for that AOA that I'm on.
1: Stanford.

0: Yes, sir, 201, please.
1: 201.
0: Could you call over to Beltrami and get the individual's name that we're taking up here to the hospital?
1: All right.

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2: 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Fuel on board is 2 hours, 30 minutes. There's 3 on board. We're low and approved. I will also need a small fuel burn built, please.
3: Copy that, 6-3, sold over to the Hibbing Range Hospital. 2.5 on the fuel will build the fuel burn in Fort Union now at 209.
1: Got my take 2. We're taking off from DL, headed up to Park. Pacific West, got 4 on board, showing our 45 fuel risk is well approved. We've got 20 minutes.
3: Copy that, 2 departing DL up to Fargo, Sanford West, with 4 souls, hour 45 on the fuel, about 20 minutes up at 209.

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0: Tom 6, lifting for the fuel burn, 15 minutes please. Fuel on board is 2 hours 25 minutes, solo.
1: 6, lifting solo for a fuel burn for about approximately 15 minutes. You got 225 on the gas right now, time now is 215. Heavy has been advised and they will keep the pad secure.

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0: Kyle Murphy, 2 on the ground, Sector West, and we'll get fuel after the med crew gets done here at Sanford.
1: Sorry, that's you got you on the pad at Fargo Sanford West. We'll be able to fuel that again, full crew, after they are done. Time now is 2:32.
0: Thank you.

0: 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Live Link 6. 6, lifting Hibbing, Fairview, Range, Route to Duluth, St. Luke's, time and route 20 minutes, please. Fuel on board is 2 hours, 10 minutes. There's 4 on board.
1: 6, departing range for St. Luke's, 4 on board, peak on the fuel, about 20 minutes over, time now is 2:36.

0: Yeah, Ground Center, Lifelink 4, ready to pick up. You know, we got 5 on board. We're 30 on the fuel. In fact, the Minneapolis children should be about 30-35 minutes, low risk.
1: Four got you lifted and you won back to Minneapolis kids with 5 on board. 1 hour, 30 minutes on the fuel, about 30-35 minutes back. Time now is 2:42.

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0: Yeah, I'm Matthew 2. Taking off Sanford West, headed up to Jet Center, got 3 on board. Hour 15 fuel risk is low improved in 5 minutes.
1: To departing Sanford West, over to the Jet Center with 3 on board, hour 15 on the fuel, just a couple minutes over, 306.

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0: 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Have a good night.
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0: MACOM Center, Lifelink 4, you pick it up from Minneapolis, Children's, 2 on board. 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Head back, 7 minutes, low risk.
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2: 6. Lifting to Lucene, Lucene route back to base. 25 minutes in route, please. Fuel on board is 1 hour, 50 minutes. There's 3 on board.
1: 6, departing same loose back to base. 3 on board, hour 50 on the fuel, about 20, 25 minutes back home at 329.

0: St. Clair 2670 occurs for a driver complaint with a follower. Northbound Highway 101, coming up to Highway 10, of a silver or gray SUV, plate given Tom Edward Sam 774, comes back on a gray Jeep Compass to a party at Elk River, crossing center in fog. Sounds like the caller disconnected. Northbound Highway 101 coming up to Highway 10.
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0: comm center. 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
1: Copy 4, Lance, there's a base, no degree from Alta as well. 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
0: Sounds like Elk River PD has this squad, or this car stopped at 190th and Cleveland. I think it's near the house of the registered owner. I'm going to be following an Elk River car to that location.
1: Okay.

0: Com, Lightning 2. Be taking off from the jet center, headed back to Alec. Got 3 on board. 2.5 gas. Risky zone approved. Be 45 minutes.
1: Tiga Jolene Fargo back to base with 3 souls on board. 2.5 hours on the fuel. 40, 45 minutes back to base. 10 miles, 343.

0: Tom, Lifelink 6. Down and safe, back at base. Only debrief item is we'll have to go out of service for decon here.
1: Down at 6, got you back at base. Nothing for debrief from us, but we'll put you out of service for decon. Just advise when you guys are back in.
0: Will do. 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

0: 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Agent 1022. 3104, 3218, confirmed damage.
1: Going for both.
0: 2655 19th Avenue Southwest. Complainant stated someone threw a brick through their window and be looking for a black Envoy that's headed eastbound on 19th Avenue.
1: Denver.

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2: I'll be 10-8. Do they have a direction of travel on that black Envoy? That County Road 5 at 15?
3: I thought it was headed towards 1st Street, so eastbound on 19th Avenue?
2: Didn't work.

0: There was no other vehicles at the other house that would match this at all earlier, was there?
1: I think his truck was the only one in the driveway, I believe.
2: Yeah, it was just the truck in the driveway. I always felt like that two-stall garage, so those were closed. I don't know if there was something inside there either.
0: Charlie.
3: Are you 51?
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0: 218, 104 on court. I believe possibly it would be like the blue or black envoy. Possible location, the old Domino's, like the greenhouse over there, kind of in that area. And possibly a name of like JoJo.
1: Hi.
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0: That was 6 Charles William 256.
2: Conspected. Taffler, conspect Andrew.
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0: King Robert Paul, 526 Highway 7 and 75th Street, Southwest.
1: Sir.

0: 3:35 telling.
1: Ever. 3:35. Can I send you out on motor assistance?
0: Correct.
1: We test Ave and 45th Street Southeast, like the land. My complainant says she ran out of gas. I did pass her up to State Patrol.
0: Denver.

0: 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They have help around 20 minute ET.
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0: Can I send you out this alarm? It's going to be the Wilmer Poultry Farm, Mill Creek, again, for barn 3.

3336. We're going to be leaving this vehicle on the side of the road. I talked with the daughter. Sounds like there's some dementia issues going on. I'll be giving her 1017 to the gas station at 71 and 7, and they will pick her up there.

St. Cloud, 2670, cars in the area, information for a driving complaint, westbound Highway 10 for mile post 203, looking for a white Yukon with an unknown 28. Vehicle is in the eastbound ditch. Drove out and continued westbound towards Becker. Speeding, was able to maintain their lane. Came through at 732.

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1: All right.

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0: Are you back on your 45? 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

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Log it in, we'll be ALS till 2000. Return 722, logging out, end the shift. Have a good day.

They want an ambulance. Lakeshore responders respond to Bethesda North Point, 500 Peterson Parkway, for a party there that they'd like brought into Rice. Time is 8:04.

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1: Temporary en route at 811 from staff. They've got a patient or a party there at room 108 that apparently has some increased edema, and they'd like them brought in and checked though.
0: 10-4.
2: Flight 3, good morning. 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
3: Good morning, 1847 and 1444.
1: 1929, aircraft 356, Lima. I got about 215 on the fuel. Risk is low today and weather is green.
2: Great, copy. 1847, 1444, 1929, and 356 with 215 on the fuel. Risk is low, weather's green. I've got Lifelink 8 and 12 out on flights. Everybody else is at home at base, and the comp center is my Nia and Jordan. OCT is Stacy and Shane. You guys have a good day.

0: think, 2630 cars for a VOR. Eastbound, Interstate 94, mile plus 147. Clear vehicle up in the ditch, right hand side.
1: Train right now, head that way too.
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0: Live Gates reporting St. Cloud at this time. I've got 3 souls on board. 1 hour 45 on fuel. Low risk has been approved. En route back to base.
1: 8, your head is on with 3 on board. Hour 45 on the fuel. Risk is low and approved at 8:31.

0: 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Nothing for debrief on our end, and we will call you with the patient information in a little bit.
1: Heavy 12 don't take back a base, no debrief on our end either. 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
0: I checked the area. I'm not seeing the vehicle. 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

0: 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And there would, the only location we have is the one that we have in the unit.
1: Ten more, I'll be ETL.
0: ETL 4-7.

Century 236 for a possible fallen property. Caller believes it's a wallet, but she had to get to church, so she just left it out on the road out in front of 1015 Elizabeth Avenue. Southeast. She's pretty sure it's a wallet, otherwise it's a chunk of rubber. But like I said, she was in a hurry to get to church, so she didn't.

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1: Copy. Don't take back of base. No debrief on our either. Terminal 858.

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0: 2670 car, available K car for dispatch injured animal events, Highway 101, just south of the 43 mile marker.
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1: Two.
0: 600 from 70 to 11.
1: 70 to 11.
0: Did you have something for us? Our computer said we were assigned to something, but there's nothing showing.
1: Negative. I just assigned you. I'll put you up post and see if that fits.
0: Thank you.

St. Cloud 2620 cars, cars in the area, information for driving complaints on Highway 12, mile post 96, Silver Buick sedan, crossing the center in fog lines, unknown 28, came through at 10:49.

0: Tank, about 2670 cars for a 1015 Northbound Highway 169, milepost 169. Two vehicles, black Toyota versus a white passenger car. No injuries, no tows needed. No walking.
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0: Simeon Robbins Island in the little turnaround part down at the pier on the west side of the park there. A small yellow truck and a white car. Apparently is driving kind of crazy down there doing donuts and stuff down in that little circle part.
1: Deborah.
0: 1057.
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Country, Illinois. Sam John Edward 870 is a yellow 2004 Chevy Colorado to an Irwin Javier Cruz Vieira. Wilmer, he's valid. David, clear.

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0: 3108 Kelvin is valid. D. David and clear.
1: That's far. I have one name, date of birth.
0: Go ahead.
1: Two last names. First is Leon Lincoln Edward Ocean Nora. Second is Lopez. First name is Roberto, and middle name is, spelling is George Adam David Ida Edward Lincoln. 2005-03-25.
2: No injuries, no blocking. Silver Honda Accord versus white Chevy Impala, rear end crash.
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0: 3108. Are you 1012 with Roberto?
1: No, not right next to him.
0: You got a physical description, like a height and rough weight on him?
1: Five eight, five nine, 170-ish.

0: get a 29 out of the FBI for sexual assault. But the height is off a little bit, but the weight and everything else matches.
1: Yeah, he could be a little shorter. He's definitely not taller than that.
0: And for the warrant shows it at like 5'1", 182.
1: He's definitely over 5'1".
0: Temper, but yeah, everything else matches up exactly.
1: Temper, you want his Puerto Rico number?
0: Go ahead.
1: 723-6144.
0: Three, six, one, four, four.
1: Correct.

0: 7-8 to 11-11-14.
1: 7-8 to 11-11-14. But everything else matches up with the prior one.
2: Give you a current address for him.

0: Minnesota 45 shows 307th Street Northwest, apartment 318.
1: That's right.
0: And the social security number on the FBI warrant and the one that shows up off of his Puerto Rico ID are the exact same.
1: 10-4. Is there anything you need to confirm on that?
0: Yeah, I'll send it off.

0: 3108.
1: Good.
0: And just to confirm, Roberto does not have his Minnesota driver's license on him, correct?
2: Attend at the 180 mile marker. Unknown debris type, but Turbo State Prison.
1: Copy.
2: Go to C440.
1: 440.
2: Perfect, County Yukon 22W will write the crash.
0: Ten four. Thanks.

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1: 323.
0: Any information about tattoos on the 29?
1: It does not list any. I'm just waiting to hear back. Sure.
0: Cover. Minnesota card, but he's got the temporary paper here since he applied for one.
1: Temporary. And it doesn't list like a OLN number or anything on that, correct?
0: Frank 00 192 666 500.
1: Okay, Templar. At the bottom of this warrant entry, it says no NCIC warrant on that OLN number. So I'm just waiting to hear back from them. I did provide that in the confirmation just to see if it's somebody using a fake name or something.
0: 10-4.
2: 236. Agency assistant 630 19th Street, Southeast. It's going to be for a male party having a panic attack and local. It looks like we've dealt with him multiple times for mental health as well. It was called in by the National Suicide Prevention Line.
3: 10-4. I'm assuming the ambulance is en route?
2: They are.
0: Seventy-two, twelve, and route.
2: 72, 12, 11, 25.

0: 7-8-11, we're going to be transporting one ALS routine to Rice.
1: 7-8-11, 1129.
2: At the 198-mile marker for a Chevy Equinox versus a Chrysler 200. No injuries, not blocking. Both vehicles are on the shoulder. Currently trying to get the vehicles to move off the roadway.
3: Four nine nine 10-4. It'll be a little while.
2: 1-30.

Atwater Ambulance in Candy, Ohio, first responders. You respond to 8081 52nd Avenue Southeast for a male party there with possible UTI and some catheter issues. Time is 11:30.

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Tango, 2670, cars for a driving complaint. Stop on Highway 25 from mile 70, looking for a white, gray, silver, or silver Ford Fusion. Plate given Lincoln Robert King, 499. Cut across the highway and almost slides up. Mobile vehicles, King 355.

0: 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Temper looks like she's listed as a missing out of Puerto Rico.
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1: Go ahead.
0: In contacting the ORI on this missing, I've been hung up on every person I've attempted to talk to. So she's an adult. She says it's her family members are all aware where she is. So I'll just get updated address and she'll be on her way.
1: Ten four.

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1: Jennifer.

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1: K-9, Wilmer dispatch. Yeah, you can put 4389 back in service.
0: Over. Okay, 334 for DNR engine animal event, City of Buffalo for an injured turtle.
2: Okay, 334.
0: 10-4. You want to wait? I have that address when you're ready.
3: Do you want to just type it to me? I'm trying to email the FBI here.
0: Certainly.

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1: Go ahead.
0: I'll be right in front of the Panic Garden, 1305 First Street, south for 1050. My caller said she was, or her truck was hit in the turn lane. They're not blocking. They're pulled off to the side.
1: 10-4.

0: 3108. We'll be going 10-8 if you can add the female, excuse me, the driver of the white car. And then I'll add the other guy in the ticket writer.
1: Tampa. So Wes Lonnie was the driver or passenger?
0: He's the passenger, if that's listed correctly. And then the I forget his name, the one with the Minnesota OLN driving the white Toyota. You can list him, and then I'll put Roberto in on ticket writer.
1: Tamper.
0: Actually, sorry, can you list Roberto as well? I'm not certain on the action I'm going to take on that one yet. He's going to come and fix the gravel that he tore up.
1: Tamper.

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1: Go ahead. 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
0: 787-394-8967. And the second will be for Kelvin.
1: Go ahead.
0: 939-289-0426.
1: Temp.
0: Will be 10-8.
1: Temp.

St. Cloud 2630, cars in the area for a leaking load westbound Interstate 94 at the 171 mile marker for a pickup pulling a pontoon boat on a trailer with debris falling off the back of the boat.

0: Oh, am I playing six?
1: Go ahead, six.
0: Six is lifting from Hibbing heading up to the Iron Maiden. Three slows on board. 220 on fuel, risk is low 5 minutes or out.
1: Six, you're off with three slows, 220 on fuel, risk is low 5 minutes or out at 1314.

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0: 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Yeah, fire request, new arm to unknown.
1: Very nice.
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0: Pretty Metro, all I have for you is you'll be going for a 70-year-old male, post cardiac arrest. They're coming in from a scene about 5-10 minutes out from the hospital.
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0: Wifely Creek shows lifting from Wilmer in route New Ulm. We're showing 22 minutes on the run. I got 3 POB, currently looking at 2 hours and 15 minutes on the fuel. And we are on route.
1: 3 off for New Ulm, 3 on board, 2:15 on the field, 22 minutes route, risk is low and approved at 1347.

0: Thanks. I heard an SEC 1 patient deceased.
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2: 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Per ground contact on the scene, they would like the patient to be transported to Fargo, Sanford West. I'll show you off.

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0: St. Cloud 2670, cars for a driving complaint northbound Highway 169, milepost 172. Silver Kia, plate given John Union Edward 42. Cross the center, fog lines going 20 miles per hour. Came through at 1359.
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0: That's the same Polk County with an ATV rollover crash. 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
0: Can you page an ambulance? Just routine. We'll be on the north side of the building. He's having a cigarette and walking his dog.
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1: Go ahead.
0: King Nora Charles, 111 15th Street. I'm in the 800 block.
2: I'm southwest. Pulled in the driveway at 925.
1: Yeah.
3: 363. Can I have you dispatch a deer? It's going to be on the east side of Bushmills off an old plant on Highway 12 on the south side of the road, out about 50 yards out into the field. Portal, start that way. 10 for 1501.

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0: 3223. I'll have you remove this car from the IC. 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
1: Go on.
0: K King, L Lincoln, 7, 9 Mary Paul, Sam, 28, Robert Boy, 2, 13585.
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0: St. Cloud 2680, cars for driving a plane eastbound 94 at the 166 mile marker. It's going to be 7 with a great chiller with player number 567 on the back, crossing center and 5 when you drive me in the shoulder.
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0: It's an 8-acre one just east of County 4 on the south side of 40.
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0: 22 11 will be on scene. Did they say what door to go to?
1: They advised they were in the urgent care.
0: Oh, yeah.

0: 7211, over dispatch. 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We're going to be coding here shortly.
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0: 3223, 1038. 3223, what? 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
0: I'm 10-8. I'll add an 8 through ticket writer here. And does the ambulance need any more with first responders over at the clinic?
1: I can check and ask. Dispatch, some scam on some kin clear your mess.

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1: Do you guys want an officer over there to assist you?
0: Negative, we're good.

0: County Available Conservation Officer for a 1021 DNR call, area of Sartell. It's going to be at the Watab Creek Park.
1: Everything.
0: Over. Six 10 cars for a two-vehicle accident. They are going to be pulling into the Holiday gas station in Clearwater. Sounds like it was a side swipe incident with two vehicles westbound 94 at the 179. No injuries.
1: 330.

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0: When we clear the hospital, we're going to be needing to restock and clean up a little bit.
1: 11, copy.

0: 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Wilmer, it'll be a couple of minutes at the pump. Get back with you for parking.
1: Copy
0: 3,
1: downside at the pump. And we'll be back up, 1706.

0: 20 cars start responding to Highway 15 to 78th Street for a 1050 hit and run. Information from Meeker County. Awaiting further information on the run vehicle here. Sounds like no injuries at this time.
1: Right, 4, I'll start that way.
0: 10-4.
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0: I'm wavelength 3. 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
2: Back off, 8 down to safe, back at base. A good flight, obviously the LZ confusion is going to be something we'll imitate. 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

0: St. Cloud 20 responding units for this 1050 hit and run on Highway 15. Sounds like the county is going to send a deputy out there for now. I did advise them that you guys are tied up on a serious incident. The person involved is a semi-driver that was hit by another vehicle, and the semi-driver refusing to give any further information on what happened.
1: Three next three copies.

0: 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Nothing on our end for the debrief.
1: 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No debrief on our end either. 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

0: About 2630 cars in full lane and driving complaint eastbound 94 from the 158. Call reporting a gray F-150 that's pulling a trailer with a 1998 BMW on that trailer, almost hitting other vehicles over center and fog consistently. Information 10-1726.
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0: Can I have you go to the jail? There's a party that's turning themselves in on 29.
1: 10-4. You can mark me out.

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0: 7 out from St. Cloud. I'm going to get fuel during patient drop-off, and if you could call the St. Cloud Airport and tell them I want to do hot refuel.
1: 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OCP's been trying to get in contact with St. Cloud, but they're not answering, so we will try our best.

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0: Marshall 2310 cars for 1050 Highway 86 to south of Jackson at Highway 86 and I-90. It is currently blocking.
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1: Copy, 1738, thank you.
0: So far.

0: 223 domestic or disorderly?
1: What are we?
2: 223.
0: 400 21st Street Southeast. Apparently a 10-year-old is out of control throwing things.
2: Never.

0: just looking back at some contacts with him, it does look like in the past, recently, we've had to deal with some, like, crisis and center and stuff. Do you want me to try and call them or call the parents back and have them call Woodland Centers?
1: Yeah, if that fits similar behaviors in the past, we'll still head over there.
0: Sure.

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0: Thank you.

0: 3108, they did try mobile crisis. They said that they're going to consult with their clinician, but they didn't think there was going to be anything that they'd be able to do.
1: Thanks anyway.
0: No. They also said that he's never been taken to the ER for any type of eval. I don't know if you want that as an option or not either.
1: Yeah, check it out shortly, I guess.
0: That works.

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1: No.
0: Got a train here. Oh, looks like it just cleared. Disregard.
1: 10-4. Ten four.

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0: 10-4.
1: One, or it'll be out.
0: 10-4.

Auckland and ambulance like carrier road responders responded to the Bit of England condos 110 First Avenue Northeast, room 3 for a lift assist. Page clear at 1741.

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1: Please depart for St. Cloud Airport, solo fuel 50 minutes, give me 5 over.
0: Lesson 2 departing solo to St. Cloud Airport, 5 minutes of fuel, 5 minutes, about 1752.

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1: I think 2 lifting airport back to hospital, 1 full charge, the field 5 minutes over at 1803.

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0: 10 neighborhood disturbance. The area of 1319 Ella Avenue Northwest. The caller's reporting that their neighbor to the east has a loud motorcycle. They disconnected before I could get any more information.
1: Bravo.
0: At 1831. It's going to be eastbound Interstate 94 at about mile marker 80 for a golden retriever that's on the right-hand shoulder. It does have a collar on.

0: That's 570 cars, red debris in the roadway, eastbound Highway 10 at Edgewood Street for a wheelbarrow that's blocking a lane of traffic.
1: The 673 Cavers.
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0: firefighters and first responders responded to 3220 North Eagle Road. A party that fell. Sounds like he's very weak. Time and pages, 1834.
1: Revving the engine in the driveway or something?
0: Well, from what we could gather, there's a strong language barrier. He had to have his daughter call in the second time, but sounds like they have numerous motorcycles there, and they're always revving them up, disturbing the neighborhood and disturbing the animals in the neighborhood.
1: No.
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2: Sixty-nine twenty-one,
0: same traffic. Tower. 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Separating for

0: Nicolas, C673 for the county that you sent a deputy unable to locate any debris or vehicle in the ditch.
1: Yeah, we're still en route, just double check.
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3: We're loaded with wood on the back. It says target written on the side of the cab for the semi. Over center and fog, down to 30 miles per hour at one point. Information time at 1841.

3109. I need you to call me when you have a chance.